check, just balance on the fence. Don't answer, don't ask, don't try and make sense. Don't whisper, don't talk, don't run if you can walk.

That was Megafauna with their new single, Softmore. My name's Holly Throsby. I'm here hosting Australian Music is Bloody Great. And the final song I've selected of recent Australian music that I like from the last few months is from the new album by Sydney artist Marcus Whale. I'm a big fan of Marcus. I think he's a really interesting artist and such an incredible performer. The song that I've chosen has particularly good percussion. There's really amazing percussion across this whole album, actually. This track is called...

0: that is all we have time for this week on Lost in Science. Thank you for joining us in Getting Lost. If you have any questions or suggestions for the team, get in touch with us by email. We are lostinsci@gmail.com, or you can find us on the ubiquitous Facebook. Lost in Science is recorded at the studios of 3CR in Melbourne on the land of the Kulin Nation and is broadcast across Australia on the Community Radio Network with the assistance of the Community Broadcasting Foundation. You can find a podcast version of the show on 3cr.org.au, or you can tune in the way you did this week when we return in our usual time slot to get
1: Lost in Science!

He ain't your prophet. Take one look in his closet, and skeleton scattered all over the floor, like a Jackson Pollock. Friends with the devil, you know, the devil you don't, is on his payroll, and all of his

0: Oh, just a cute little ditty about, you know, one of the richest men in the world.
1: Well, there ain't no future in...
0: Oopsie. Oh.
1: Stocks and bonds, I heard.
0: Keep going. It's really nice. These songs are by Cassie Blanton, an American singer-songwriter, independent artist, funding all her own music and sending out a pretty good message. So, you know, if you can, I'd back her and have a listen to some of her music.

pandemic hit, I was working with Laurel, a 45-year-old, 20-year laundry veteran, the hardest working person on the planet, mother of two, wife of one, and who still cannot afford to buy a home. Laurel has turned a life of adversity into kindness and wisdom. We just smile and do our job, says Laurel, her hands folding face washes like an origami master, as I stack towels like a two-year-old playing Jenga. When the pandemic hit, the oldies were isolated in their tiny rooms for months at a time. So they played bingo from their doorways, the corridor a sea of comfortable footwear. 34, 3 and 4, says the caller. My age, says I. Bullshit, says Faye, with a wit drier than the linen I carried as counters bounced on number

Sherbet, the 1972 winners of Hoadley's Battle of the Bands. And my memory was a little bit different.

0: This album comes ahead of a tour kicking off in December, and Serge says the fans who see them live will get the very best of the band.
1: But I think we've got a lovely balance now. We've got a lovely journey of, like, old originals, new songs, and it's going so well. Sort of reimagine the old songs, you know what I mean? It's like, it's a futuristic Kasabian set. I want to know.

Boston, a non-mover at this week's number four. This is Top of the Pops from the BBC, and I'm Kim Robson, and these are the top five most popular songs in the UK this week. It's a non-mover at three, Ugel, moving to the

Sun. Ugel, Moving to the Sun, a non-mover at this week's number three. And for the second week, we're heading towards a new number one, as it's down one place at number two for Ella Langley, Choosing Texas.

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1: It's upon the hour to come amongst you and amaze you with absolute incredible out-of-this-world type sounds. Look out, here we go.

Party, coming on strong from the album Anatomy of a Brief Romance. It's a new entry for Rory, Bloodletting. From it, this is Swallow.

was Sicilian born, a fisherman's son, came over in 23, worked like a dog for a couple of years.